with the other. 5 minutes later, it's cool, no bother. Feeling weak, getting ill, need space to chill. Only one rod I know that'll help me heal. For real, my mom's cup of tea and a hug. Leave at the door, my life as a fuck. Look above, her feet under heaven, I see. Love is a female eternally.

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you tell me, all and if you tell me, all and if you tell me, all and if you tell me, all and if you tell me, all and if you tell me, all and if you tell me, all and if you tell me, all and if you tell me, all and if you tell me, all and if you tell me, all and if you tell me, all and if you tell me, all and if you tell me, all and if you tell me, all and if you tell me, all and if you tell me, all and if you tell me, all and if you tell me, all and if you tell me, all and if you tell me, all and if you tell me, all and if you tell me, all and if you tell me, all and if you tell me, all and if you tell me, all and if you tell me, all and if you tell me, all and if you tell me, all and if you tell me, all and if you tell me, all and if you tell me, all and if you tell me, all and if you tell me, all and if you tell me, all and if you tell me, all and if you tell me, all and if you tell me, all and if you tell me, all and if you tell me, all and if you tell me, all and if you tell me, all 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

0: of balance. 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
1: Yes, yes, listening to Full Circle on Cool Shop Radio with me, Will, and with Stu. Just heard Balance from Quaid out of Bristol. Voice is a little bit croaky from the weekend. Me and Stu were at Watching Trees Festival out in the UK. A two-day kind of party put together by Optimo. Big shouts to them. Heard some amazing music. Next one is from the Crotones, out on Optimo Music. Enjoy.
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1: We'll get a full track list and stuff sorted out after.

Oh, Joseph, what have you done? Too heavy is the crown to even reach the head for some. Or maybe this song was always too big for you, for I, and for us. Oh, high on sorrow, Lord knows it's the hardest drug. So pray, pray, pray we must. 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And each beginning of dear Father, God made, good done. This call turns to the land built inside the lung. Seek the child that sits cross-legged in the pit of the stomach. The memory that lives in the blood. The past is a kind of pause, no? So were those town parks a sacred dream? Solitary morass of tracksuit team. Us, suspended, eternal, agape. Half cut or half mad, swum and sad, seeking reveries. Our high senses dulled in the verdant dank, searching for mischief, for meaning. Field, stream, playground dream. Lancashire, land of piss and vinegar town. Our mothers named us, and they named us murder. Though they say to the young, I've had it here. The palm pressed, flapped against the neck. Or the head, dependent on the measure of the crime. Don't tell us to look to the sky for solace. The answers fall in rain again. Soft, wet bullets met, screw-faced, forcing us downwards, almost in prayer to the soil ground. Listen, can you hear the angels sing? Sound of the bouncing of a heaven to end. Let us be gentle when we question our Swarfiga dads. They'll talk of shepherds, they'll talk of lambs. We'll call for heads, we'll call for hands. Oh, Joseph, what have you done? Too heavy is the crown to even reach the head for some.

listening to Full Circle on Cool Shop Radio with Will and Stu. Got about 30 minutes of the show left. If you're locked in live, give us a shout in the chat room. Got some Grace Jones up next. Hope you enjoy.

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This

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1: In rejecting the truth that I've been served.
0: Making up Miss Boba Fett and as I go along.
1: And rejecting the truth that I've been served.
0: Besides tuition for my countenance.

0: about writing about the paper I'm writing on? Do you know how many times I've thought about writing about the paper I'm writing on?
1: I lost my liquid tongue from the wet pen.
0: I have one, but
1: I don't even know where I've been.
0: In the basement, hugging the gas main.
1: Something's been left out of this game. God is

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2: Then I think I found something.
1: Sing like larks. Then I think I found something. Sing like larks. Every time I touch my wound, I think I found something. More stripes on my back than a zebra.

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And the other way around. Just as 10 and 20 can be 32 or 30. Or 12 and 20 can be 30. She stands there in the doorway of her mother's house and thinks these thoughts. That $14.28 is more attractive than $14 because of the 28. No one likes or dislikes zeros.

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May you please. So words become a hand, and sentences become an arm, and paragraphs form into a careful embrace. Darling, it is neither a command nor a request. It is rather a sweet suggestion to sweep the fringe off your face so the world sees your eyebrows as they furrow when you speak truth and my name. If you allow me, let me hold the ends of your hair at the side of your cheek, so I may carefully tuck them at the back of your ear, so the world sees the beauty.

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Bangkok again. 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I want to watch you sleeping and get high off how beautiful you are. I don't want this life anymore. 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It's time. My head hurts, but I know what I have to do. I need to stop being cool and start being hot. I need to mix the blue with the yellow. I need to call her back. I know what to say when the robot asks me for my name. I know that love is the only thought and pain is the only feeling.

In this tesseract of tales, every shelf a new dimension, where the laws of physics bow to literary invention. Duodecimal, now a map to navigate, the stars guiding seekers through time and space.

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He's doing his own thing now, boy, because he's too much. 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

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That's all. 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Most love songs are just boring, but this one's a both a love song and very poetic too, and artistic. That's why I remember it.

0: street musicians
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0: 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True.
1: Listen to it in a practice, in a training, that our teacher put that song, and I don't remember, we play a game, but I don't remember now the game, what we were doing, but it was so much fun, and I combined this with good memories, but I don't remember the game. But it was very fun, so this, for that reason, and I like it, like a song.

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And this is, for me, the perfect summer feeling.

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0: Δεν ξημερώνει, the song. They play this song at Πανηγύρι, at Ικαρία. And the people, they don't know when the Πανηγύρι stops. So when this song sounds, it's a remind that the Πανηγύρι stops and all the people go to see the sun because Πανηγύρι stops around the morning. So this is the song. And it's a good vibe for the peoples.
1: Γεια μας! 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

Bye.

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So of course, when I walking from home to the MRT station, really very hot, the sun really blazing very hot, I want to board the MRT, but then I realized the aircon inside the MRT not working, so I start to sweat a lot more. Everyone inside already sweating so much, and then like everyone's like the heat is like generating around everyone, and it's like adding up to the heat, and it makes everyone so freaking hot, and it's so freaking unbearable.

个风和热里的早上。I'm laying on my mattress, getting ready for an afternoon nap. But guess what? Of course, you've guessed it. 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Because the humidity in Singapore actually traps the heat and makes it much harder for us to cool down. And it's again very unbearable, the scorching heat.

Purnamurti.

one morning, people open their blinds, they will be surprised by an unexpected horrible feeling, drooling heavily over things, giving the impression of awaiting. 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

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Water. Water. Water. Water. Water. Water. Water. Water. Water. Water. Water. Water. Water. Water. Water. Water. Water. Water. Water. Water. Water. Water. Water. Water. Water. Water. Water. Water. Water. Water. Water. Water. Water. Water. Water. Water. Water. Water. Water. Water. Water. Water. Water. Water. Water. Water. Water. Water. Water. Water. Water. Water. Water. Water. Water. Water. Water. Water. Water. Water. Water. Water. Water. Water. Water. Water. Water. Water. Water. Water. Water. Water. Water. Water. Water. Water. Water. Water. Water. Water. Water. Water. Water. Water. Water. Water. Water. Water. Water. Water. Water. Water. Water. Water. Water. Water. Water. Water. Water. Water. Water. Water. Water. Water. Water. Water. Water. Water. 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

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On the way. Back to back, back up in the club to make the job on. Sore from the teeth grind, got too fast for the rewind. 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

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Have to put it back piece by piece by. Please mind the gap behind the black sheets. Find remnants of something inside your head.

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Oh,

I'm not.

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